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3: I'm Ian Brannan with a look ahead to the big financial stories for Friday financial markets are approaching a critical juncture on Friday marked by high stakes Fed leadership changes key inflation data and potential volatility from derivatives expires May the 15th is a standard monthly expiration day for US equity options and index futures with high open interest suggesting potential volatility while the 6-week winning streak has left the market overbought and susceptible to a pullback the overarching sentiment is still fueled by AI advancements with forecasts for the S&P 500 to potentially reach 7,600 by year end we'll bring you a full update after 5pm and you can get the latest market news anytime at bayeasy.mt
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2: With Sicilia Outlet Village. Summer black days coming up this month.
10: Bit of clouds around today, but staying dry until later this afternoon. Sunny spells, moderate breeze today across the Maltese Islands, and this afternoon's high going up to 25. But some rain later on this evening and into the night, down to 16 degrees. Right, here comes the time tunnel. Oh, by the way, it's me in for Claire today. Forgot to mention that important bit. Let's do 1986.

Happy Friday. This is Bay Easy 100.2 across Milton and Gozo. Tim Allen here taking care of things for Claire. Today we're doing the time tunnel and it's the year 1986. Big movies include 9.5 Weeks. Also Tom Cruise in Top Gun, Aliens. Mona Lisa with Bob Hoskins and also Crocodile Dundee as well. In the charts, do you remember this from Alice and Moye? Is This Love? It's Bay Easy 100.2.

0: It's a kind of magic from Queen on the Time Tunnel from Bay Easy 100.2. So 1986 this morning, the year when Malta's National Swimming Pool at Taali opened, if you remember that opening. Another Time Tunnel with Claire when she's back on Monday here at Bay Easy 100.2. Coming up next, Whitney Houston.
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Oh, brilliant stuff. Eros Ramazzotti and Cher on your Friday from Bay Easy 100.2 across Malta and Gozo. How about some wet, wet, wet?

0: It's Bay EC 100.2 with me, Tim Allen, in for Claire. Just been reading about the new driverless bus, which was unveiled, was it yesterday, wasn't it? It was. Looks very nice indeed, very eye-catching. It's kind of like a greeny, sort of bluey-white colour. You'll notice it when you see it on the roads, testing in the next 6 months or so. Yes, 6 months of tests before it goes into service, at least. It's got 15 seats and no driver's seat.
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0: This is Bay Easy 100.2. And it's Tim Allen sitting in for Claire for today. Claire's back on Monday. I'll be here till 1 o'clock this afternoon. Kelly through the afternoon. You've got Albert Galdez on the home run from 4 o'clock. And tonight from 7, it's the Weekend Jam.
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10: With Sicilia Outlet Village. Summer black days coming up this month.
0: We've got some cloud around today across Malta and Gozo. No rain until much later on today. Around about 5 o'clock, there might be some rain showers heading into the evening. Apart from that, looking dry with some sunny spells. Highs up to 25 today. Down to 16 tonight and dry for the weekend.

Danny Wilson, Mary's Prayer here at Bay Easy 100.2 with me, Tim Allen. Sitting in for Claire for today, a song to get you in the mood for the weekend from Saturday Night Fever. Coming up after this from Will Young on Bay Easy

0: Gareth Lowry's band Zoom on BZ 100.2. Where does that take you back to? Great tune. Hi to Michelle, who is up at Pembroke right now, who's having a nice lazy morning, just winding down to the weekend. Put your feet up, enjoy the tunes. Also, hi to Michelle, who is right now in the centre of Valletta. Hi to you, got us on at work. Nice to have you there. 9909 1002 on WhatsApp. If you want to come and say hello.
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The winner takes it all on Bayzy 100.2. Let's hope that's Aidan. Of course, it is Eurovision this weekend. And what a great energetic performance it was during the second semi-final of Eurovision with Aidan's song Bella. All the best for that. And no doubt you'll be watching that and cheering on Malta. Right, coming up next here at Bayzy, how about this now from Genesis?

0: All the best tunes for your workday. This is Bay Easy 100.2 with me, Tim Allen, sitting in for Claire just for today. Claire's back on Monday. Got some great shows this weekend here at Bay Easy 100.2, including Bay Easy Weekend Breakfast every Saturday and Sunday with the brilliant Paul Carlin between 7 and 10. Always a nice start to your weekend. Right, stick around. More great tunes on the way in seconds here at Bay Easy.
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0: This is Bayesy 100.2. Time for a quick couple of Tim's incredible facts. Fact number one, do you know the average text message is read within, what do you reckon, a minute, 2 minutes, 3 minutes? No, 90 seconds. Yep, the average SMS message is read within 90 seconds. And what about this? Eating chocolate while studying helps the brain retain new information easily and is directly linked to high test scores. If you're doing a test or exam, eat lots of chocolate. That's what it says here.
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12: With Sicilia Outlet Village, summer black days coming up this month.
0: Sunny spells today across Malta and Gozo, but we do have some cloud, unfortunately. Yes, some cloud covering the sun. Staying dry, though, until later on this afternoon. Late afternoon, some rain showers moving in, which will stay with us into the evening. This afternoon's high up to 25 and down to 16.

0: Ed.
1: That's a song that Robbie did live when he played at the Granaries last year. Of course, No Regrets here at Bay Easy 100.2 on this Friday lunchtime. Tim Allen here. Well, it's almost lunchtime. Is it lunchtime? Yeah, it's lunchtime. It's gone midday. Carly Simon, Why on Bay Easy.

0: Oh, what a tune. Starship on Bay Easy, 100.2. Eurovision this weekend as Malta and Gozo prepares to cheer on Aidan with that fantastic tune, Bella. Looking forward to that. Right, stick around, more tunes on the way for your Friday lunchtime. The Lighthouse family plays next here at Bay Easy. Bay Easy.
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It's Bay Easy 100.2 with me, Tim Allen, taking care of things for Claire for today. Claire back on Monday. A couple of shout outs to do here. Hi to Sharon, who's on Gozo right now, just having a spot of lunch. That's a nice idea. Also, hi to Bill, who's just about to head off to the airport at Lua to pick somebody up and take them up to St. Paul's Bay. Have a nice journey. And thanks for having us on here at Bay Easy. You've got Kelly from 1, Albert Gardez on the home run from 4, and now the real thing on Bay Easy. See?

0: 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Hey, if you're liking love songs, don't forget to check out Late Night Love 7 days a week at 10 p.m. Yes, we have 2 hours of wonderful love songs for you to enjoy. And before that, tonight at 7, we've got the Weekend Jam. Loads of great party tunes to get you in the mood for the weekend. Tonight from 7.
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Oh, brilliant stuff. This is Bay Easy, 100.2. I'm Tim Allen. Claire's back on Monday, back on this show, and I'm back tomorrow afternoon and Sunday afternoon between 1 and 4 on my usual spot. Stick around, you've got Albert on the home run from 4, but next at 1 is Kelly. Ciao, ciao.

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2: 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This is the journey of the King of Pop.
1: Let's take it from the top.
2: 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Yeah. 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

0: Blondie U The Tide is high fuq Bayeezy 100.2 min l-album Auto American tal 1980. 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

0: Every Breath You Take, Police for Bayezi 100.2. 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
2: European markets opened lower on Friday, breaking a two-day winning streak as mining stocks fell and investors reacted to renewed geopolitical tensions in the Middle East. The Pan-European index fell 0.7%, reversing gains from earlier in the week. US stock futures fell early Friday, May 15, 2026, retreating from record highs due to inflation fears, surging oil prices, and ongoing evaluation of the Trump G summit. Major indices are trading at valuation peaks reminiscent of the 1999.com era, signaling potential volatility. Asia Pacific markets saw a broad sell-off as rising bond yields and renewed inflation concerns dampened investor sentiment, halting a recent AI-driven rally. Precious metals also experienced a significant decline, with gold falling below the $4,600 mark. Get the latest market news anytime at bayeasy.nt. You're up to date. I'm Ian Brannan.
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